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All of a sudden, King at Great Wonder Dog stopped dead in his track. 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

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Darling, I love you. 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

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But if you leave me, I will surely die.

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In 1965, Vietnam seemed like just another foreign war. But it wasn't. It was different in many ways, and so were those who did the fighting. In World War II, the average age of the combat soldier was 26. In Vietnam, he was 19. In Vietnam, he was 19.

been incarcerated. But a Veterans Administration study concludes that the greater a vet's exposure to combat, the more likely his chance of being arrested or convicted. This is One Legacy.

0: something wrong somewhere. We did what we had to do. There's got to be something wrong somewhere. And people wanted us to be ashamed of what it made us. They had no idea what it meant for 5, 10 years now. All we want to do is come home.
1: Why?
0: All we want to do is come home.
1: What did we do it for?
0: All we want to do is come home.
1: Was it worth it?

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2: 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Emergency.

In every color, there's the light. In every stone, sleeps a crystal. Remember the shaman when he used to say, "Man is the dream of the dolphin."